0: 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I show urine route for a 40-year-old male. He's conscious, breathing, lightheaded. 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
1: 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We're not sure, but we might need them also.

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0: This fire's been knocked down. We're south for overhaul.
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She is having difficulty breathing. 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

0: 6871 is trying to get hold of 2270.
1: Dispatch the last unit. I did not copy. Repeat.
0: Six eight seven one to 2270.

just a quick update here. We have a 24-year-old male. Blood sugar is at 161, temperature of 102, 96. Has not eaten in a couple of days. Is very nauseous. Any questions?

0: Copy. We just passed 2100 block of Little River Road.
1: I copy that. So it's about a little over a mile up Jim Creek Road to that point.
0: And just confirm he wants transported.
1: I'm pretty sure he will be, yes.

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1: 2271, go ahead.
0: 2271, do you still want ADAPT to continue?
1: You can just continue ADAPT, but is there do you have law enforcement coming on?
0: Stand by on that.

0: 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I do not have a ETA on law enforcement at this time.
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0: 2271, I do not have an ETA on law enforcement at this time. 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

0: 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Are you clear for Mercy?
1: That's Maru, we are clear for Mercy. 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
1: 1174, 1135, you're responding to River Forks Park. This will be down the trail to the river from the playground. A 21-year-old female fell and broke her ankle. No other obvious injury.

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0: 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You're en route for an 80-year-old female. She's conscious, breathing, was in the ER earlier, was given a suppository, still in lots of pain, unable to go to the restroom.

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2: 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Fire dispatch. 6872 is en route northeast Cedar to Sage. You can show us Sage.
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1: I show you're en route for, this will be for a secondhand information that a female is overdosing on lithium at the parking garage. Units responding to the overpark have report that she is on the third floor.

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I have a medical aid at Gillies, 2010 Northeast Stevens Street, number 45, crosses at Roseland Avenue and Northeast Emerald Drive.

1333 CC 73. You're heading for medical aid. 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Is wearing a diaper and has a small amount of blood on the ground.

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1: You're en route for a 36-year-old male. He is conscious and breathing. He fell and hit his head. Has a 3. 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
0: 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We're accidentally logged in as 71. 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
0: The address of the property is going to be 994 Cook Street. Spoke to the occupant about burn restrictions. He's extinguishing the fire at this time. 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

1631, 1601, have a medical aid at Chantel's Loving Touch, 1128 West Central Avenue, House A, room number 109, crosses at Robinson and Cruz.

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6771, have a medical aid at 208 7th Street in Glendale, crosses with Willis Avenue, Section Creek, and Albert Avenue.

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She is conscious and breathing. 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

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I'm out at about 160 on Highway 99. 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

0: tickets for an illegal burn, Eagle Valley Road, 95 southbound, 150 on ramp.
1: Fire dispatch 23.

0: 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I could not understand you, Rabbi.
1: 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Mileage is 31.5.
0: 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You're out at Three Rivers with an ending mileage of 31.5.

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0: 2301, you're en route for an illegal burn in a field. It's on the east side of Eagle Valley Road, just north of the Eagle Valley RV Park. It's a pretty good burn pile.
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0: 2232, you're responding for a male who's got a fire going. Caller was unsure what he was burning, but said the fire is contained and the man's inside his house. If you turn onto North Bank from 138 East, he's the second house down from Romtech on the same side of the street as that business.
1: Copy.
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1174, you're en route for a 34-year-old female. She's conscious breathing. She's had fever, chills, and blood in her urine. There is also key holder information in the call.

pull in the driveway, you can just park next to it. The PR is requesting no lights and sirens. Eleven seventy four twenty three twenty one.

on fire dispatch units responding to reports of a passerby has turned around and made contact with the driver. He said that he is not injured. There's no lane blockage, and he's already called a tow.

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1: And one of the PRs that made contact with the driver thinks that it's a possible 1231. We're going to update OSC.
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1: 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It is a vehicle on its top on the embankment off the roadway. We'll have to go down to 113 to turn around.
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0: 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So it's apartment number 3.
1: 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Apartment 3.

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0: 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He's denying any medical need or any services at this time. Close the door on us. We're going to be available.
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6671. I copy you are en route. 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Patient's a 61-year-old female. She's breathing, has a history of asthma and an allergy to marijuana. She came into contact with clothing that had been around marijuana smoke and is requesting to be checked. She's not having any symptoms at this time.

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Prayer alert. Lift assist. This is 5057 Grange Road.

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1: I copy you on route. 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It's for an 83-year-old male, conscious, breathing, lift assist. 1176, I copy you on route. Medical aid 3113 Roberts Mountain Road, crosses at Dole Road and Roberts Creek.

75-year-old male with extreme difficulty breathing. He'll be on the front porch, no pain. He advised he had a similar episode the last couple weeks. The first incident, they shocked him to get his heart rhythm back in sync.

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Gilly's 2010 Northeast Secret, number 33.

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Mueller Medical Aid at the Umpqua Apartments, 530 West Umpqua, Neverton. Umpqua Valley Ambulance, respond to the Umpqua Apartments, number 10. 1332, I copy you responding. 1332, this will be a second party calling for a male with a history of mental issues and chronic kidney disease, said he needed help, unknown further.

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1: Sparks and South Comstock. 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

0: 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Fire Dispatch. 6871 is going to be handling this traffic in Southern Woodland, Sparks and Comstock. We're going to be responding from Mercy.
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0: wanted to make sure you copied your ambulance is just now leaving Mercy.
1: 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We've been on scene for approximately 12 minutes. We just have a mechanical last flight 71's coming up.
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0: This would be a 78-year-old male, conscious. He's gasping, having labored breathing, chest and arm pain. Started about 10 ago. They're going to be at the station in approximately 2 to 3 minutes. 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

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We've got the caller back on the line, and they're at the station now. 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

1871 Javier responding, 277 Street Section Road. 71 UN female was conscious, incoherent. She's breathing. She's large stature. She's supposed to have a colonoscopy today and is

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This will be for a caller at 1270 Rolling Hills Road. Her child is 3, locked herself into a room. She's needing assistance to get into the room.

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1: 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Can you advise them of a stroke alert ETA of about 40 minutes for a 61-year-old female?
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0: Good morning, this is Medic 2371. We're coming to code 3. This is a stroke on your patient. On board is a 61-year-old female. Normal about 1900 hours last night. Woke up with confusion and non-responsiveness. Last set of vitals, blood pressure 125 over 63. 127, sinus attack with occasional PVCs. GCS of 11 and a blood sugar of 233. Had one witness seizure during transport, approximately 25 seconds. I got a swing gauge in the right wrist, and we're about 4 minutes out. Any questions?
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1: 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They advise to go up the driveway to the trailer. 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
0: 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It's an elderly male, fallen, not injured, requesting lift assist, and families on scene.
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It's for a 68-year-old female, conscious of breathing, fell, complaining of leg pain.

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1: 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It's going to be a tree that's fallen. They initially thought it was in the parking lot. They're now saying it did go into the building. They didn't think anyone was injured, but so there is some damage to the structure.

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1: A copy, you're en route, break. The PR was able to speak to somebody, and so this is actually not an accident. The vehicle has stalled, and they have a tow en route. There's no assistance needed.

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1: Six of smoke investigation, 168 First Street. Location is going to be the PR's address. It appears to be coming from one of the other surrounding streets. They weren't certain exactly where.

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0: 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We'll be investigating.

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Homeowner has been advised that burning regulations is extinguishing fire.

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273 at Cupping Road. Sir Custer got a mail. Laying on the, correct me, he's on a bench on the side of the Coyang Apartments. The PR passed by, said that he didn't look. They did not stop and didn't have further.

0: 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Stand by.
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1: We're in the area. Do you have a better location?

2:32, stand by. 2:32, they just advised it was there at the bridge. There were two subjects there. Pre-alert medical aid, calling department.

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1: 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RPD is also on team. 1303 can cancel. 1332, 1382 will be available.
0: Cancel, located the source of the fire, which is out. 1332, 1382 is canceled.

31 in Copy, you're next to Cole Hagen Apartments. It's going to be apartment 201 for an elderly female, conscious and breathing. She was found bleeding from the head. The PR can hear her screaming. They said there didn't appear to be anyone else in the room with her. They're not certain what.

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610-1, I copy responding to medical aid at 104 Bunting Lane in Myrtle Creek, crosses Climeback Street. For a 73-year-old female, conscious, breathing, complaining of chest pain. She's nauseous, pain is in the center of her chest, does take blood thinners, and she's sweaty.

1172, respond medically at the Baitu Market, 4446 Old Highway 99 South in Roseburg, crosses M Street and Urban Avenue. They have a male that's sitting at a table with his head in his hands, difficulty breathing, he's red in the face, and requesting an ambulance.

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1135 I copy your route to River Forks Market, 4342 Garden Valley Road in Roseburg, for a motorhome that hit the building. It's confirmed non-injury. It looks like it hit the awning by the gas pumps, but did not go into the building. This is a second-hand report.

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0: 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Go ahead, 1135. What call are you responding to? Aviva?
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0: 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We're responding to Oscar. 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

2371, I copy here en route medically at Family Mart, 520 Bear Creek Road in Cottage Grove, crosses Jacob Acres Lane. It's going to be for a 32-year-old male in extreme pain, has ulcers. He's going to be waiting outside. He's wearing a white t-shirt and black sweatpants.

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0: trailer to vehicle injury accident, milepost 131, I-5 northbound, Roseburg.
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0: 1135 on scene. Two vehicles off the shoulder at the emergency turnout at 131. Minor to no damage done to both vehicles. 1135 is the 131 command.
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1: 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For Republic Assist, 4010 Bilger Creek Road and Myrtle Creek crosses Canyon Oak Lane.

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1: 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Their ETA to that location was 10 minutes about 7 ago.
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1: 6875, I have you responding. This will be for a 93-year-old male. He's conscious breathing. He's having a procedure in 9 days, but he is retaining fluid and his cardiologist wants him transported. The PR is asking responders to enter on the Oak Street side of the corner.

1331-6801, medical aid at 805 Southeast Stevens Street, apartment number 504, crosses with Southeast Lane and Mosier.

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2: Will you bring your